954. 54. Can you go over the car? Completely unreadable. Can you go ahead and assign another engine to this run?

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0: 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This is going to be a double bump with engine 20 and truck 20 and rescue 22. We're on location. 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
1: Go ahead.
0: This incident is going to be on the Texpress at Hillcrest, going eastbound.
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0: Rescue 55, I'll get you en route. The address is 6108 Abrams Road, apartment 405. Again, that's

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0: 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We got double bump with engine 43, who should be on scene.
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Mark, can we get that address one more time? Rescue 6, that address is going to be 1314 Peabody Avenue, apartment 104B. Again, 1314 Peabody Avenue, apartment 104B. Rescue 6 is in route 1314 Peabody. 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
1: That's a negative. 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

0: 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We just cleared up from our last call. 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
0: Rescue 19. 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
0: Engine 35, do you by chance have the caller on the line still for this call that we're on?

0: questions and 35, no, we did not.
1: Received. There's no, no gate access entry here, and we're trying to call the callback right now, but we're not getting any answer. So I was curious if we could talk to him through there, but that makes sense.
0: Received. The call taker's on the line with another caller. When he gets off, I'll see if there's anything else he might could add to it.
1: End of 35 receives. Thank you.
0: Great.

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1: Rescue 30, can you repeat your message?
0: Now, are you guys still heading our way?
1: Yes, we're about 10 to 15 minutes out.
0: We're just going to be close, right? It's going to be tough for y'all to get here with the traffic.

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1: Truck 10, engine 20, excuse me, rescue 20 was probably closer. 10 minutes ago, rescue 30 has been en route for a little while longer. So I think they're going to be the closest rescue right now.
0: Truck 10 to rescue 30. We're checking out these other two folks, but one that was in bad shape, we're fixing to take off with.

0: truck 10, engine 20, excuse me, rescue 20 was probably closer 10 minutes ago. Rescue 30's been en route for a little while longer. So I think they're going to be the closest rescue right now.
1: Truck 10 to rescue 30. We're checking out these other two folks. 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We're fixing to take off with. We'll let you know if we can disregard you.

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1: Truck 4.
0: Can you show us the route? MDC's not updated.
1: Where is it? 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

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We're clear from our last run. We can take that run off of Rescue 51 in our district.

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0: Could you swap us and Rescue 51? We're both closer to those different runs. 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We're closer to Rock 10, RCMP, huh?
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0: 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We got a rush here, saddle tank.
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2: Rescue 5, you got the run. Rescue 34, you clear?
0: Standing. Yeah,

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0: Trucker called the number back to the alarm company. 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
1: Three C's, no worries.

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1: Six six zero, clear enough for my life. We'll take that run from Rescue 33 in our district.

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0: Rescue 47, our computer is down. Associate, you give us the address and put us in route, please.
1: Rescue 47, that's going to be 2860 Vickers Street. That's building 3, apartment 3326. 2680 Vickers Street, apartment 3326. Got you in route.
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0: Do you have any updates on this call? 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
0: Appreciate it. 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

0: 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Racing. We're clear from that last run. We can take it out the rescue 54 in our box.
1: Rescue 55, I got you assigned. Rescue 54, disregard. You were put on that run by accident on the swap.

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0: 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They're going to need help getting up the stairs.
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0: 660, be advised on our MVC. 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
1: It's going to be a street light. I'm sorry, street light.

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0: That's affirmed, we are still standing by.

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1: Do y'all have an apartment number for us? It's a pretty big apartment complex. Based on the comments, looks like y'all still got the caller on the phone.
0: Stand by, 57. I'll check the call taker.

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1: 846.
0: We got those wires down about 30 minutes ago. There's no injuries, no road obstructions. No, of course, been notified that we still need to respond to this.
1: Engine 46, use your discretion if you've already been out there.
0: Appreciate it. We're all clear.
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Would you update our address? I put it in the comments that this is going to be the exit ramp eastbound to Inwood Road.

0: engine 40. We were originally signed to fill in at Duncanville Station 2. We caught a run. We're clear from that run. 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We've got a red bar.
1: We got 46 down there. You're going to go ahead and clear up.
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0: 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Rescue 41, go.
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0: 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I'll be clear on the air, clear for fill in.
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1: Great, Dave.

0: 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How do you read me?
1: Loud and clear, 12345. How do you read?
0: I read you loud and clear, 4321, 1234. Thank you.
2: 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Can you tell us to have a good run?
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0: 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Excuse me, Battalion 7. Did y'all get my MDC message?
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0: That's correct.

0: Rescue 45, I'm not finding an 8410 North Jim Miller. Is it South Jim Miller, possibly?
1: Sir?
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1: 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We're en route.
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1: Hey, when y'all get here, y'all's patient's going to be in the back of Res 37. 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
0: Rescue 28 received. We're already on the tollway. We're trying to make our way to Northwest Highway.
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We can take that right in our dispatch from Rescue 47.

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You had an ambulance just run, medical emergency.

0: 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It's 15-33, you got this, truck.
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0: 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I call 57 on White Rock Trail.
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0: 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You may disregard.
1: 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Thank y'all.

at 6. Message, we're clear, and if we can be there on off of Engine 52, please.

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1: And just yours. 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

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Can you please update our address to 2680 Bickers, apartment 4324, 2680 Bickers.

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Three. 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

Bye. 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

0: Yeah, seriously, it's a fear, seriously. Yeah, how would you go in the back of the door? Okay,
1: but
0: you can't hear
1: this
0: stuff. Oh! Yeah, he has to
1: listen to you.
0: Okay, he's not right. Yeah, okay, come here.
1: Well,
0: it's obvious.
1: Okay,
0: he has to listen to you.
1: Okay.

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1: Man 6 is clear. Will you take that runoff engine 46, please?

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0: 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We're not seeing anything that meets this description. 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
0: Looks like you guys updated the address. We are at Aquaville in Houston. Can you reconfigure?
1: Matt 3, I got rescue 71 assigned.
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0: 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I still show Rescue 44 to be closer.
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0: Engine 19, do we have a DPD element at this location?
1: Ping, that is affirmative. We've got two DPD elements headed to you.
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0: 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We're going to have Command 9, TAC 10. 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
0: Young Disregard, we didn't find anything. Even if we do find it, truck slow down.
1: Be advised, we're pulling up on a black Dodge SUV and a white Hyundai just north of Northwest Highway. They're on the right side of the road. We're going to check it out.
0: We'll be there in a minute. 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

0: 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If you have a cocktail coming, can you disregard Rescue 43?
1: That's affirmative, Engine 58.

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1: Booster 51 can disregard?
0: That is a permanent. Booster 51, y'all may disregard.

0: 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Trail 34.
1: Is Trail 34 and Brush 34 disregarded?
0: That is affirmative. Trail 34, Brush 34, you'll make disregard.
1: Trail 34, receive.

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1: End of vendor receipt.
0: I'm going to get the booster before y'all can get started.
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0: If we clear from the hospital, we can take that run off of Rescue 10 and which 7. Engine 36 to Rescue 1, y'all disregard.
2: 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Engine 33. We're clear from our last run. We'll take that off the truck. Engine 33, you got the chest pain. Truck 33, you're clear.

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Engine 57, engine 48, engine 29, truck 57, truck 39, battalion 4, battalion 10, engine 20, direct. Church fire reported 10665, stand and drive, cross street, distribution drive, box 57, double op 57. We're going to have command 5, TAC 6.

0: 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Engine 37. Looks like you got Med 4 going on the same run, different run number. Do you need both of us?
1: That's a negative, Engine 37. You want me to disregard?
0: Very safe. We're clear. Thanks.

0: DPD to do, sir. Not sure if I'm on the right channel, but this is Overwatch 217. I'm here with Engine 57, or with a drone. I have a drone. They're currently at 10665 stand and drive. Is this the great channel? Get in contact with them.
1: That is affirmative, DPD. This is Channel 1. This should be monitoring Channel 1.
0: Bro, I got eyes above them. They're currently working the fire. Do they need me for anything? I'm a drone element, Overwatch 217.

0: be part of DPD. That is affirmative. We will be needing that. If you can do it, if you could switch over either to Channel 5 or Channel 6, that is the channels they are working on.
1: Of course, thanks, sir.

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1: 22.
0: Yes, sir. According to line 7, it says DFR none needed.
1: Engine 22, y'all may disregard.
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1: 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Engine 6, Engine 24, Truck 24, Truck 3, Battalion 1, Battalion 3, Engine 11, Ridge, Structure Fire reported, 3210 Hamilton, Box 44, Double Lot 11. We're going to have Command 9, TAC 10. 30.
2: 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We have a diesel tank that's ruptured pretty well. No fire, just fuel on the ground.
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Rescue 3. Great. We're clear for last. Can you put, place us on the hazmat runway with hazmat 3 and engine 3?

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1: What's the address? Is it going to be El Paso, or is it going to be Marsh and Red Apple?
0: We've got two different addresses, one in the comments and one on the actual incident.
2: V6 is going to be on the exit to Marsh and Webb Chapel.
0: Truck 56 received, is it eastbound or westbound?
2: Eastbound, truck 56.
0: Truck 56 received, I'll be right eastbound and Webb Chapel.
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0: 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Engine 30 to Battalion 2. 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Just need hazmat.
1: 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Thank you, Engine 30. Appreciate it.

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1: 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You can disregard.
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0: 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Would you swap over? Can you lower the set of our MDC, please?
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0: 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We're clear from our last run. 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
2: Rescue 78, you have the medical emergency. 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
3: Rescue 34 to 660.
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3: Did you take us off that Vera run also?
2: That is affirmative, Rescue 34. Rescue 24 took that. Rescue 78 took the one on Jeffrey Street, so y'all are clear.
3: Appreciate it, 78 and 24.

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0: 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It's going to take them about 30 minutes to get over to you.
1: 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Thanks for the update.

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0: 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The correct updated address is going to be 6825 Harry Hines Boulevard.

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1: They were assigned. 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
0: Receive. 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
1: 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What kind of gets you assigned?
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1: 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This is Angela Conzine and going to hospital. Maybe to Park Lane.
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0: 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Thanks.
1: 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We're clear from our run. We'll take that run off 38, Rescue 38. 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
0: Med one.
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0: Med one, can you send me a rescue for unconscious person at Wood and Irving?
1: One, yeah, rescue 78.
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0: 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Rescue 39, we're clearing to take that runoff of Rescue 29 in our district.
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1: 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We're going to be passing that.

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0: 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We can take that run from Rescue 45.
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0: Could you place me in the same service?
1: Medtex, I apologize. 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
0: Could you place me at 6 off duty, please?
1: Received, Medtex. 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
1: Yeah. 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
0: 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Give us that run from Rescue 34, 7237, Great Journey Force.
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0: 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Appreciate it, Rescue 59.

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